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For my blood to. Oh, Brian, what my bed last night. 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I woke up this morning, I wondered, what am I?

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If I could have that.

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1: What happened then?
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3: We now resume our regularly scheduled program.

0: 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Look out for the cops, though.
1: Cash food.
0: Word up. 2 for 5s over here, baby. Word up. 2 for 5s. Niggas got garbage down the way. Word up.
1: Cash food's everything around me. 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

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Cause ain't not much, sure you won't be tripping. All the fellas, don't get caught slipping. 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Said all the fellas, don't get caught slipping.

trying to do that. I said, who that? I said, who that? Who that? I'm not trying to do that. I said, who that? I said, who that? Who that? I'm not trying to do that. I said, who that? I said, who that? Who that? I'm not trying to do that. I said,